0: Welcome to D-Generation. D-Generation. D-Generation. So why regenerate when you can degenerate? D-Generation. And smash the competition around you.
1: 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Welcome. To the future.
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0: 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Initiating systems. Powering up transmitters.
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0: I've been out here for a minute, hands clenched as I walk through the fog. 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You were a friend, veil torn, now I'm seeing your lies, full of demise. 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Beautiful mask, pure evil behind the charade. I hear the mourning, I hear the cries, out of the darkness, into the light. 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

It was just two lovers sitting in the car, listening to Blonde, falling for each other. Pink and orange skies, feeling super childish. No Donald Glover. Missed call from my mother.

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Feet up on the dash, driving nowhere fast, burning through the summer. Radio on blast, make the moment last. She got solar power. Minutes feel like hours. She knew she was.

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Hip Hop Night. I'm a renowned boy. I'm a renowned boy. R&B Hip Hop Night. 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

0: Smack that all on the floor. 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